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But I don't know about that. There's many times that we've loved and we've shared love and made love. It doesn't seem to me like it's enough. It's just not enough, baby. It's just not enough.

children. 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

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He stopped once to wipe the sweat away. I said, you mighty little boy to be a-working that way. He said, I like it, with a big wide grin. Kept on a-popping and he said again, get rhythm.

was thinking about you crossing southern Alberta. Canola fields on a July day, about the same chartreuse as that 69 bug you used to drive around San Jose. You never knew where my old white Lincoln might take you. Party on wheels with suicide doors, bring the kids and the

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There's not much moving on the romance radar. 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

0: Johnny Devlin sang Hey Little Angel. 1959 suchte das Jazz-Trio Martin Napoleon, Chubby Jackson und Mickey Sheen ein vierblättriges Kleeblatt. I'm looking over a four-leaf clover.
1: Marty, I'm looking over Mickey, a four-leaf clover, Chubby,
2: that I overlooked before.
1: Go again, Chub.
2: Okay. One leaf is sunshine, Mick.
1: The second one is rain,
2: Marty.
1: The third is the roses that grow in the lane.

I've heard people say that too much of anything is not good for you, baby. But I don't know about that. There's many times that we've loved and we've shared love and made love. It doesn't seem to me like it's enough. It's just not enough, baby. It's just not enough.